0: Free white museum tickets to visitors who arrived in vehicles with four or more people. More pop-up events are planned in the coming months, with the initiative aimed especially at Albertans and Calgary area day trippers. The City of Calgary says that work on the Bearspaw South Feeder Main replacement does remain on schedule. Stage A of the project is now 51% complete, and the city says the new feeder main is still expected to be operational by the end of this year. The work is happening in Calgary, but the city's water system also serves regional customers, including Airdrie. And the Calgary Stampede's First Nations Rodeo and Relay drew more than 8,000 people Saturday. The inaugural event brought together Indigenous rodeo athletes and relay racing teams from across North America for competition, culture, and celebration at GMC Stadium. The Stampede says the event celebrated Indigenous excellence and Western heritage. Tired of searching for the news? Get it delivered. Sign up for the daily news on discoveraerdrie.com and enjoy local updates right in your email. In other headlines we're chasing today, Albertans on both sides of the independence debate are accusing each other of spreading misinformation. Media outlets are reporting that pensions, passports, and the economic impacts of separation are among the disputed issues ahead of Alberta's October referendum. The U.S. and Iran appear to have reached a memorandum of understanding to end the war. The agreement includes a ceasefire and reopening the Strait of Hormuz, but questions remain about Iran's nuclear program. And a Newfoundland town may finally get rid of 110 vats of rotting fish sauce left behind by a plant that closed 25 years ago. The waste is expected to be trucked to a landfill this summer.
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0: The Carolina Hurricanes are Stanley Cup champions. Carolina shut out Vegas 3-0 Sunday night to win the series in six games and capture its second cup in franchise history. Canada is back on the training pitch ahead of its second World Cup match. The Canadian men face Qatar Thursday in Vancouver after opening the tournament with a 1-1 draw against Bosnia and Herzegovina. And the Toronto Blue Jays fell 8-3 to the New York Yankees Sunday. New York broke the game open with two home runs in the ninth inning.
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0: Tonight, cloudy, chance of showers early in the evening. The gusting wind should be dying down. It'll be a low of 11. Tomorrow, mainly cloudy, some rain beginning early in the morning. We could see a risk of a thunderstorm in the afternoon. Quite the gusting wind near noon and a high of 19. Overnight, cloudy periods, another chance of showers and a low of 9. Wednesday, it's a mix of sun and cloud and a high of 16. 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
2: 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Weather-wise, mainly cloudy tonight, slight chance of showers and a low of 11. Tomorrow, rain is developing late in the morning and an afternoon thunderstorm risk is possible with some pretty gusting winds. It'll be a high of 19. Your ultimate weather companion is available on the go. 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
5: 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Weather-wise, a few showers possible early tonight, mainly cloudy, down to a low of 11. Tomorrow, rain and a thunderstorm risk, quite the gusting wind out of the northwest and a high of 19 degrees. 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
4: Hey, it's Justin Crouch from Air Mornings. Just in case you missed it previously on the program. Now, luckily, I have unbelievable reflexes and got out of the way in the time. But I know down in Calgary, they call the QE2 there. They call it the Deerfoot. I feel like that, you know, kind of resonates up here. But I didn't realize that that was a short form. I didn't realize that Deerfoot was short for there's a deer in the road, put your foot on the brakes.
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2: I'm Anna Frenswich with your local news, streaming now through the Discover Airdrie app. Community support is continuing to pour in for the family of Katie Heaven, the Airdrie mother who RSCMP say died after a fall on Mount Bryant in Kananaskis country. A GoFundMe to support her children had raised more than $22,000 towards a $24,000 goal as of the latest page capture. A meal train has also been launched to help bring meals to the family in the weeks ahead. The town of Didsbury is looking for another chief administrative officer. The town says Michael Simpson has resigned less than a year after taking the municipality's top administrative role. Council accepted his resignation during a special meeting on June 12th. The resignation is effective in July, with his active duties ending at the end of this month. Vanessa Vandermeer has been named as interim chief administrative officer starting July 1st. Airdrie First's incoming president says that the club is looking to grow its year-round presence as the city grows. Veronica Shabbat says the club is hearing about affordability, food security, mental health supports, as well as access to community services.
3: Population growth brings new opportunities, but also increases demand on local organizations. And there's a growing need to support vulnerable individuals and families while helping community groups meet increasing demands. And these challenges exist all year round.
2: She added that the club is also looking ahead to its 50th anniversary next year. And Olds RSCMP are reminding people not to touch or move young fawns, even if they appear to be alone. Officers responded recently to a call after a fawn was found lying near the street. Police say mother deer often leave their young hidden while they forage and return later. Want the latest local news delivered straight to your inbox? Sign up for the daily news on Air 106 1 FM. In other news, a Newfoundland town is finally getting an answer to a 25-year fish sauce problem. St. Mary's still has 110 vats of rotting fish sauce in an abandoned plant, but the waste could be hauled to a landfill this summer. The U.S. and Iran say they have reached a deal of sorts to end the war. The agreement appears to go beyond a ceasefire, but still falls short of a full peace deal. And there are media reports saying that Alberta's independence debate is raising disputed questions about pensions, passports, and the economy. Both sides are accusing the other of spreading misinformation ahead of the October referendum.
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2: A slight chance of showers early tonight under mainly cloudy skies. The winds do ease later on in the evening. It'll be a low of 11. Tomorrow, rain beginning late in the morning, along with the risk of a thunderstorm, quite the gusting wind near noon and a high of 19. Overnight, cloudy periods, chance of showers, low of 9. Wednesday, it is sun and cloud and a high of 16. 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
4: 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Weather-wise, mainly cloudy tonight, slight chance of showers and a low of 11. Tomorrow, rain is developing late in the morning and an afternoon thunderstorm risk is possible with some pretty gusting winds. It'll be a high of 19. Your ultimate weather companion is available on the go. 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
5: 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Weather-wise, a few showers possible early tonight, mainly cloudy, down to a low of 11. Tomorrow, rain and a thunderstorm risk, quite the gusting wind out of the northwest and a high of 19 degrees. Stay informed with vital alerts and local weather. 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
2: Hey, it's Justin Crouch from Air Mornings. Just in case you missed it previously on the program, seeing this sign, it just made me feel that if I was to call the number, it would sound like they're putting air quotes around massage. You know what I mean? I call them up. Hey, Hitman Massage Therapy. Yeah, we offer the massage package that will put someone into a state of permanent relaxation. You know what I mean? I call them up and say, hey, I need a massage. I'd be like, oh, yeah, what's the target's name? I mean, what's the client's name?
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2: 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A poisonous weed has been reportedly spotted around Airdrie, and it is prompting a reminder not to touch or handle it with bare hands. Black henbane is listed as a noxious weed in Alberta and is poisonous to people and animals if ingested. It is known for its pale yellow flowers with purple veins and a dark purple throat. Residents who see suspected black henbane in a park, green space, or along a pathway should report it to the municipality. Banff says it's testing a new way to respond to visitor pressure by rewarding people who make more responsible travel choices. Banff and Lake Louise Tourism launched a park mode pilot on June 13th, offering free white museum tickets to visitors who arrived in vehicles with four or more people. More pop-up events are planned in the coming months, with the initiative aimed especially at Albertans and Calgary area day trippers. The City of Calgary says that work on the Bearspaw South feeder main replacement does remain on schedule. Stage A of the project is now 51% complete, and the city says the new feeder main is still expected to be operational by the end of this year. The work is happening in Calgary, but the city's water system also serves regional customers, including Airdrie. And the Calgary Stampede's First Nations Rodeo and Relay drew more than 8,000 people Saturday. The inaugural event brought together Indigenous rodeo athletes and relay racing teams from across North America for competition, culture, and celebration at GMC Stadium. The Stampede says the event celebrated Indigenous excellence and Western heritage. Tired of searching for the news? Get it delivered. Sign up for the daily news on discoverairdrie.com and enjoy local updates right in your email. In other headlines we're chasing today, Albertans on both sides of the independence debate are accusing each other of spreading misinformation. Media outlets are reporting that pensions, passports, and the economic impacts of separation are among the disputed issues ahead of Alberta's October referendum. The U.S. and Iran appear to have reached a memorandum of understanding to end the war. The agreement includes a ceasefire and reopening the Strait of Hormuz, but questions remain about Iran's nuclear program. And a Newfoundland town may finally get rid of 110 vats of rotting fish sauce left behind by a plant that closed 25 years ago. The waste is expected to be trucked to a landfill this summer.
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2: Tonight, cloudy, chance of showers early in the evening. The gusting wind should be dying down. It'll be a low of 11. Tomorrow, mainly cloudy, some rain beginning early in the morning. We could see a risk of a thunderstorm in the afternoon. Quite the gusting wind near noon and a high of 19. Overnight, cloudy periods, another chance of showers and a low of 9. Wednesday, it's a mix of sun and cloud and a high of 16. 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

0: Know a teacher at a local school who deserves a standing ovation?
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2: 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Weather-wise, mainly cloudy tonight, slight chance of showers and a low of 11. Tomorrow, rain is developing late in the morning and an afternoon thunderstorm risk is possible with some pretty gusting winds. It'll be a high of 19. 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
5: 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Weather-wise, a few showers possible early tonight, mainly cloudy, down to a low of 11. Tomorrow, rain and a thunderstorm risk, quite the gusting wind out of the northwest and a high of 19 degrees. Stay informed with vital alerts and local weather. 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
4: 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And so I took her for her first ever roller coaster ride. 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
2: 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A GoFundMe to support her children had raised more than $22,000 towards a $24,000 goal as of the latest page capture. A meal train has also been launched to help bring meals to the family in the weeks ahead. The town of Didsbury is looking for another chief administrative officer. The town says Michael Simpson has resigned less than a year after taking the municipality's top administrative role. Council accepted his resignation during a special meeting on June 12th. The resignation is effective in July, with his active duties ending at the end of this month. Vanessa Vandermeer has been named as interim chief administrative officer starting July 1st. Airdrie First's incoming president says the club is looking to grow its year-round presence as the city grows. Veronica Shabbat says the club is hearing about affordability, food security, mental health supports, as well as access to community services.
3: Population growth brings new opportunities, but also increases demand on local organizations. And there's a growing need to support vulnerable individuals and families while helping community groups meet increasing demands. And these challenges exist all year round.
2: She added that the club is also looking ahead to its 50th anniversary next year. And Olds RCMP are reminding people not to touch or move young fawns, even if they appear to be alone. Officers responded recently to a call after a fawn was found lying near the street. Police say mother deer often leave their young hidden while they forage and return later. Want the latest local news delivered straight to your inbox? Sign up for the daily news on Air 106 1 FM. In other news, a Newfoundland town is finally getting an answer to a 25-year fish sauce problem. St. Mary's still has 110 vats of rotting fish sauce in an abandoned plant, but the waste could be hauled to a landfill this summer. The U.S. and Iran say they have reached a deal of sorts to end the war. The agreement appears to go beyond a ceasefire, but still falls short of a full peace deal. And there are media reports saying that Alberta's independence debate is raising disputed questions about pensions, passports, and the economy. Both sides are accusing the other of spreading misinformation ahead of the October referendum.
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2: A slight chance of showers early tonight under mainly cloudy skies. The winds do ease later on in the evening. It'll be a low of 11. Tomorrow, rain beginning late in the morning, along with the risk of a thunderstorm. Quite the gusting wind near noon and a high of 19. Overnight, cloudy periods, chance of showers, low of 9. Wednesday, it is sun and cloud and a high of 16. 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
6: 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Weather-wise, mainly cloudy tonight, a low of 11. Tomorrow, rain does arrive late in the morning. We could also see a risk of thunderstorms. It'll be a high of 19. Wednesday, it's sun and cloud and a high of 16 degrees. Stay weather ready and stream us anytime and anywhere by downloading our Discover Airdrie app.
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6: A fawn found near an Olds roadway has prompted an RCMP reminder. 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Weather-wise, cloudy tonight, slight chance of showers early on, a low of 11. Tomorrow, rain, gusting wind, and a thunderstorm risk. It'll be a high of 19 degrees. Stay ahead of the storm and stream us on demand. 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
5: Hey, it's Justin Crouch from Air Mornings. Just in case you missed it previously on the program, let's say, you know, you got the big winter games or something like that. You've got a big hockey game on or something like that that's happening across the world. You want to catch it. You want to have a brew while you're doing it. That's kind of what this is for. But I do have a question with that. You know, does me having a long week and feeling like I need a 7 a.m. beer count as a special occasion? Because it does to me.
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3: 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Weather-wise, mainly cloudy tonight, a low of 11. Tomorrow, rain does arrive late in the morning. We could also see a risk of thunderstorms. It'll be a high of 19. Wednesday, it's sun and cloud and a high of 16 degrees. Stay weather ready and stream us anytime and anywhere by downloading our Discover Airdrie app.
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7: 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Weather-wise, cloudy tonight, slight chance of showers early on, a low of 11. Tomorrow, rain, gusting wind, and a thunderstorm risk. It'll be a high of 19 degrees. Stay ahead of the storm and stream us on demand. 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
3: 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Weather-wise, mainly cloudy tonight, a low of 11. Tomorrow, rain does arrive late in the morning. We could also see a risk of thunderstorms. It'll be a high of 19. Wednesday, it's sun and cloud and a high of 16 degrees. Stay weather ready and stream us anytime and anywhere by downloading our Discover Airdrie app.
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5: 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Weather-wise, cloudy tonight, slight chance of showers early on, a low of 11. Tomorrow, rain, gusting wind, and a thunderstorm risk. It'll be a high of 19 degrees. Stay ahead of the storm and stream us on demand. 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
2: Hey, it's Justin Crouch from Air Mornings. Just in case you missed it previously on the program. Now, luckily, I have unbelievable reflexes and got out of the way in the time. But I know down in Calgary, they call the QE2 there. They call it the Deerfoot. I feel like that, you know, kind of resonates up here. But I didn't realize that that was a short form. I didn't realize that Deerfoot was short for there's a deer in the road. Put your foot on the brakes.

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1: 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What to know about black henbane reported near an Airdrie park? 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Weather-wise, mainly cloudy today. We could see some rain developing later this morning. There's also a thunderstorm risk in the afternoon. Quite the gusting wind and a high of 19. Overnight tonight, a chance of showers and a low of 9 degrees. Tomorrow, sun and cloud and a high of 16. 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
2: 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Weather-wise, rain moves in late this morning. There's a risk of a thunderstorm and some gusting northwest winds. It'll be a high of 19. Tonight, cloudy periods and a chance of showers with a low of 9. Tomorrow, it does look like it's sun and cloud and a high of 16. 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
3: Pretty but poisonous. What to know about black henbane reported near an Airdrie park? 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Weather-wise, mainly cloudy today. We could see some rain developing later this morning. There's also a thunderstorm risk in the afternoon. Quite the gusting wind and a high of 19. Overnight tonight, a chance of showers and a low of 9 degrees. Tomorrow, sun and cloud and a high of 16. Exclusive contests and personalized weather updates await. 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
1: 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Weather-wise, rain moves in late this morning. There is a risk of a thunderstorm and some gusting northwest winds. It'll be a high of 19. Tonight, cloudy periods and a chance of showers with a low of 9. Tomorrow, it does look like it's sun and cloud and a high of 16. 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
2: 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Weather-wise, mainly cloudy today. We could see some rain developing later this morning. There's also a thunderstorm risk in the afternoon. Quite the gusting wind and a high of 19. Overnight tonight, a chance of showers and a low of 9 degrees. Tomorrow, sun and cloud and a high of 16. 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
5: 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Weather-wise, rain moves in late this morning. There's a risk of a thunderstorm and some gusting northwest winds. It'll be a high of 19. Tonight, cloudy periods and a chance of showers with a low of 9. Tomorrow, it does look like it's sun and cloud and a high of 16. 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
2: 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Weather-wise, mainly cloudy today. We could see some rain developing later this morning. There's also a thunderstorm risk in the afternoon. Quite the gusting wind and a high of 19. Overnight tonight, a chance of showers and a low of 9 degrees. Tomorrow, sun and cloud and a high of 16. Exclusive contests and personalized weather updates await. 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
1: 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Weather-wise, rain moves in late this morning. There's a risk of a thunderstorm and some gusting northwest winds. It'll be a high of 19. Tonight, cloudy periods and a chance of showers with a low of 9. Tomorrow, it does look like it's sun and cloud and a high of 16. 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
1: 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Weather-wise, mainly cloudy today. We could see some rain developing later this morning. There's also a thunderstorm risk in the afternoon. Quite the gusting wind and a high of 19. Overnight tonight, a chance of showers and a low of 9 degrees. Tomorrow, sun and cloud and a high of 16. 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
2: 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Weather-wise, rain moves in late this morning. There's a risk of a thunderstorm and some gusting northwest winds. It'll be a high of 19. Tonight, cloudy periods and a chance of showers with a low of 9. Tomorrow, it does look like it's sun and cloud and a high of 16. 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
2: 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The closure order names the establishment as Be Healthy and Fit on Jensen Drive Northeast. According to AHS documents, an inspection found the operator did not hold a valid food handling permit. The business was directed to close immediately and obtain a valid permit before reopening. The documents reviewed did not confirm the establishment's current operating status. Alberta RCMP is reminding drivers to give commercial vehicles more room as summer traffic increases. Police say large trucks, buses, and other commercial vehicles need more space to stop, turn, and merge safely because of their size and weight. The reminder comes during Commercial Vehicle Safety Month, after Calgary police said they had inspected more than 200 commercial vehicles so far this year for possible violations. Mountain View County is marking a major support milestone for STARS Air Ambulance. The county says it has now contributed more than $500,000 to STARS, and its logo will be unveiled on a STARS helicopter later this month. The county says STARS has flown 276 missions in Mountain View County over the past 5 years. And someone in Alberta is $5 million richer after Saturday's Lotto 649 draw. The Western Canada Lottery Corporation says the winning ticket was sold somewhere in Alberta outside Calgary and Edmonton. That does not mean it was sold in Airdrie, but it does not rule Airdrie out. In other news, the CRTC has warned Bell and TELUS they have until tomorrow to drop new fees or risk compliance action. This relates to changing or canceling cell phone plans. The federal government has suspended several Canadian citizenship certificates recently sent out. And a marsupial is on the loose in Montreal. It could be either a small kangaroo or a wallaby. It's suspected to have escaped from a nearby farm. News on the go. 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
2: In World Cup action yesterday, all four games ended in draws for Group G and H. Games within Groups I and J play today. Canada returns to the pitch on Thursday. And in baseball, the Blue Jays are in Boston taking on the Red Sox this afternoon at 4:45. It's game one of three.
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3: Sun cloud mix this morning, but getting cloudier as the day rolls on, and expecting periods of rain for this afternoon with a risk of a thunderstorm. High of 16. Rain continuing through this evening and overnight with a risk of a thunderstorm. Tomorrow, good chance of showers in the afternoon with a risk of a thunderstorm. High of 16. Yes, the June monsoon continues. Right now, it's mostly cloudy and 15.
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0: Mars, I just might, at 6:07 is mostly cloudy and 14 in Airdrie. Looks like we've got some rain on the way this afternoon into this evening with a risk of a thunderstorm throughout. Chance of rain tomorrow afternoon with a risk of a thunderstorm. Chance of rain on Thursday. Do I keep going at this point? Sunny on Friday. We have that to look forward to. You also have 7:40 to look forward to. Chance to win Country Thunder tickets with Thunder Boots this morning. And then also on the program today, I'm not playing it cool. I think I'm playing it cool. Got another shining example of how I am not playing it cool. Exactly like that with a great little stumble. I've got a little tidbit of Canadian history for you in regards to our money. I'm talking a $1,000 bill. Facts or is it AI? We'll get into that a little bit later on this morning and a whole lot more today. Good morning.
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Periods of rain expected today. Risk of thunderstorm through this evening. Good chance of rain tomorrow afternoon. Good chance of rain on Thursday. The monsoon continues. But hey, you know, they got a tornado in Saskatchewan, and we haven't had hail. So, you know, could be worse, I guess.

0: Father's Day is coming up this weekend. What do you got planned? Something good for dad? Or, you know, do you feel like it needs a little bit of a boost? If so, we might have your hookup. Air 106, Air Mornings. I'm Justin Crouch. 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
0: Not seeing any big issues on the roads as of yet this morning, just the usual volume starting to build on the major routes. 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
0: Airdrie food establishment ordered closed over permit issue. We've got the full story there for you through the Discover Airdrie app. I have 16 today, sun cloud mix this morning, but cloudier as the day rolls on, bringing along some periods of rain, risk of a thunderstorm this afternoon. That'll carry into this evening with a low of 6 overnight. Tomorrow, high of 16, but a good chance of showers again in the afternoon with a risk of a thunderstorm. It's mostly cloudy and 14. Local news, local sports, and local weather are all available through the free Discover Airdrie app.
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1: I'm Lauren Meister, and here's what's making news this hour. Alberta Health Services has ordered an Airdrie food establishment closed after an inspection found it was operating without a valid food permit. The closure order identifies the establishment as Be Healthy and Fit on Jensen Drive Northeast. AHS says the business must remain closed until the required work is completed to the satisfaction of an executive officer. The order was listed Monday on AHS's Calgary Zone Health Enforcement Orders page. Drivers are being told to give large trucks, buses, and other commercial vehicles extra space on Alberta roads. Alberta RCMP says commercial vehicles need more room to operate safely, especially during the busier summer travel season. Commercial drivers are also being reminded to complete trip inspections, secure cargo, and stay alert behind the wheel. A $5 million Lotto 649 ticket was sold somewhere in Alberta outside Calgary and Edmonton. The Western Canada Lottery Corporation says the winning ticket was for Saturday's classic draw. The winner or winners have 1 year from the draw date to claim the prize. And Mountain View County will soon have its logo displayed on a Stars Air Ambulance helicopter. The county is marking more than $500,000 in support for Stars, which has flown an average of 55 missions a year in Mountain View County over the past 5 years. In other news, the CRTC is giving Bell and TELUS until tomorrow to eliminate new fees tied to changing or canceling cell phone plans or face possible compliance action. The federal government has suspended several Canadian citizenship certificates that were recently mailed out, and 12 children were injured, several seriously, after an incident at a BC water park during a school field trip. Your news now. 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
1: In World Cup action yesterday, all four matches in Groups G and H ended in draws. Groups I and J take center stage today, while Canada is back on the pitch on Thursday. And in baseball, the Blue Jays open a three-game series in Boston this afternoon against the Red Sox. First pitch is set for 4:45.
2: 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Together, we are Airdrie Strong.
3: Sun cloud mix this morning, but getting cloudier as the day rolls on, bringing along some rain. Periods of rain this afternoon with a risk of a thunderstorm. High of 16. That'll carry into this evening with a low of 6 overnight. Tomorrow, good chance of showers in the afternoon with a risk of a thunderstorm. High of 16. Some more rain on Thursday. I'll stop there. It's mostly cloudy and 14 right now.
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I could actually use some help. If you see anything on the roads this morning, let me know what's up. 403-212-1061. Also, I'm always on the hunt for a good personalized license plate. You spot one out there in the wild, send it my way. 403-212-1061. Here's the Beaches.

0: Let's blame Brett at 6:38. It's mostly cloudy and 14 in Airdrie. 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Air mornings. I'm Justin Crouch. One of my favorite things about the Stanley Cup celebration is hearing just how stoked these guys are to hoist the cup. So congrats, of course, to the Carolina Hurricanes. They won the Stanley Cup this past weekend. Jordan Staal, the captain for Carolina, just like listen to how excited he was hoisting the cup. Audio's not the absolute best, but you'll hear him. You'll hear, yeah, baby, listen for that. I wish they were more mic'd up for it. I think it'd be completely blown out, the audio would. But the fact that you can hear him even without a mic tells you just how stoked these guys are. I'm happy for them.
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0: Not seeing any big issues on the roads as of yet this morning, just the usual volume starting to build on the major routes. 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

0: Morning, cloudier as the day rolls on, bringing along some rain, risk of a thunderstorm this afternoon, high of 16, chance of rain, risk of a thunderstorm through this evening, overnight dropping to 6, tomorrow, good chance of showers in the afternoon with a risk of a thunderstorm, high of 16, right now, mostly cloudy and 14. Stay weather ready, stream us anytime, anywhere, download our Discover Airdrie app.
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0: Just after 7 o'clock, we're going to chat about your parents embarrassing you, or maybe good ways that you've embarrassed your kids. Fun, unique ways. 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That was Alex Samson, Misery. At 648, it's mostly cloudy and 14. Air 106 Air Mornings, I'm Justin Crouch. In the meantime, did you know that Canada used to have a $1,000 bill? Saw a picture of one this week. It looks like AI or Monopoly money or something. But it was a real thing. Unfortunately, they're no longer considered legal tender. They're just like a collector's item now, but I want to get my hands on one. Because just imagine busting one of these bad boys out. Like, nobody carries cash anymore as it is. So to toss this at somebody, I like work in a beer gardens or like a vendor at Airdrie Fest or something like that, just to see their confusion, like the confusion on their face, and then and just be very casual about it. Hit them with like a what? You don't have change for $1,000? Like I just want to do it once.
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2: New data from Agriculture and Agri-Food Canada shows much of the prairie region saw below normal precipitation in May. AAFC's agri-climate specialist is Trevor Hadwin.
3: The one significant exception was eastern Alberta and a bit of western Saskatchewan. On the last day of the month, a large system established in Alberta producing over 40 to 80 millimeters of precipitation within 24 hours. Drought conditions continued to impact northwestern, west central, and southern regions of Alberta, with the most notable drought expansion in the Peace River region. In Saskatchewan and Manitoba, drought conditions cover a much smaller area and are far less severe.
2: As of the end of May, about 18% of the prairie region is considered abnormally dry or in a drought, with conditions varying significantly depending on the location. For Golden West, I'm Glendalee Allen Vossler.
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2: 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The closure order names the establishment as Be Healthy and Fit on Jensen Drive Northeast. According to AHS documents, an inspection found the operator did not hold a valid food handling permit. The business was directed to close immediately and obtain a valid permit before reopening. The documents reviewed did not confirm the establishment's current operating status. Alberta RCMP is reminding drivers to give commercial vehicles more room as summer traffic increases. Police say large trucks, buses, and other commercial vehicles need more space to stop, turn, and merge safely because of their size and weight. The reminder comes during Commercial Vehicle Safety Month, after Calgary police said they had inspected more than 200 commercial vehicles so far this year for possible violations. Mountain View County is marking a major support milestone for STARS Air Ambulance. The county says it has now contributed more than $500,000 to STARS, and its logo will be unveiled on a STARS helicopter later this month. The county says STARS has flown 276 missions in Mountain View County over the past 5 years. And someone in Alberta is $5 million richer after Saturday's Lotto 649 draw. The Western Canada Lottery Corporation says the winning ticket was sold somewhere in Alberta outside Calgary and Edmonton. That does not mean it was sold in Airdrie, but it does not rule Airdrie out. In other news, the CRTC has warned Bell and TELUS they have until tomorrow to drop new fees or risk compliance action. This relates to changing or canceling cell phone plans. The federal government has suspended several Canadian citizenship certificates recently sent out. And a marsupial is on the loose in Montreal. It could be either a small kangaroo or a wallaby. It's suspected to have escaped from a nearby farm. News on the go. 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
2: In World Cup action yesterday, all four games ended in draws for Group G and H. Games within Groups I and J play today. Canada returns to the pitch on Thursday. And in baseball, the Blue Jays are in Boston taking on the Red Sox this afternoon at 4:45. It's game one of three.
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3: Suncloud mix this morning, but getting cloudier as the day rolls on, bringing along some rain, periods of rain this afternoon with a risk of a thunderstorm. High of 16. That'll carry into this evening with a low of 6 overnight. Tomorrow, good chance of showers in the afternoon with a risk of a thunderstorm. High of 16. Some more rain on Thursday. I'll stop there. It's mostly cloudy and 14 right now.
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0: did your dad specifically or parents embarrass you? 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It's 7:06, mostly cloudy and 14 in Airdrie, Air 106 Air Mornings. I'm Justin Crouch. So we all know a K-pop Demon Hunters fan. My oldest daughter, Aurora, she's 6, huge fan. Now there's a dad going viral for trying to throw his daughter a K-pop themed party. I put trying in air quotes there, though, because this theme very quickly went from wholesome to oh no, because he didn't throw her a K-pop themed party. He threw her a Korea themed party. And with that, there's like a big poster of North Korea's dictator on the wall. Ooh, yikes. I don't think this was an accident, though. I think this was the dad trying to be funny. And, like, I mean, yeah, I got a bit of a chuckle out of it, but his 13 or 14-year-old daughter, yeah, she wasn't laughing.
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403-212-1061. How do you embarrass your kids, or how did your parents embarrass you? For me, my kids, they're still pretty young, but they already don't seem to like it when I do cartoon voices. I hit them with a little, "Yeah, what's up, Doc?" And they're like, "Yeah, no thanks."

0: speaking of calm down, I thought I was way more chill than apparently I actually am, because the examples of me not being chill are very much starting to pile up. It's mostly cloudy in 15. It's 717, Air 106, Air Mornings. I'm Justin Crouch. So first, it was the roller coaster at Callaway Park. You might have seen this picture on our social media pages at Air 106. This proved I have no chill. And now this week, I was golfing out at Apple Creek over the weekend, and I think I'm having a very chill round. Now, don't get me wrong, I was playing like trash, but I was chill about it. No thrown clubs, no smashed clubs. I was playing it cool. Then my wife Brittany takes some pictures of me on the tee block, and my reaction to the shot was very not chill. You can see this for yourself. I posted this one as well on our social media pages at Air 106. And just like I thought I was being cool. I thought I was playing like cool as a cucumber, and I'm not. I'm not playing things nearly as cool as I think I am. So if you'll excuse me, apparently I need to go take the world's biggest chill pill.
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0: I got nothing. 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If you do see something, though, feel free to pass it along. 403-212-1061.
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0: 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SunCloud mix this morning for the afternoon, though. Looks like we've got rain on the way with a risk of a thunderstorm, high of 16. Rain will continue through this evening with a risk of a thunderstorm, overnight dropping to 6. Tomorrow, kind of the same deal. Looks like we've got showers on the way in the afternoon with a risk of a thunderstorm and a high of 16. Right now, it's mostly cloudy and 15. Stay ahead of the storm. 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
1: I'm Lauren Meister, and here's what's making news this hour. Alberta Health Services has ordered an Airdrie food establishment closed after an inspection found it was operating without a valid food permit. The closure order identifies the establishment as Be Healthy and Fit on Jensen Drive Northeast. AHS says the business must remain closed until the required work is completed to the satisfaction of an executive officer. The order was listed Monday on AHS's Calgary Zone Health Enforcement Orders page. Drivers are being told to give large trucks, buses, and other commercial vehicles extra space on Alberta roads. Alberta RCMP says commercial vehicles need more room to operate safely, especially during the busier summer travel season. Commercial drivers are also being reminded to complete trip inspections, secure cargo, and stay alert behind the wheel. A $5 million Lotto 649 ticket was sold somewhere in Alberta outside Calgary and Edmonton. The Western Canada Lottery Corporation says the winning ticket was for Saturday's classic draw. The winner or winners have 1 year from the draw date to claim the prize. And Mountain View County will soon have its logo displayed on a Stars Air Ambulance helicopter. The county is marking more than $500,000 in support for Stars, which has flown an average of 55 missions a year in Mountain View County over the past 5 years. In other news, the CRTC is giving Bell and TELUS until tomorrow to eliminate new fees tied to changing or canceling cell phone plans or face possible compliance action. The federal government has suspended several Canadian citizenship certificates that were recently mailed out, and 12 children were injured, several seriously, after an incident at a BC water park during a school field trip. Your news now. 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
1: In World Cup action yesterday, all four matches in Groups G and H ended in draws. Groups I and J take center stage today, while Canada is back on the pitch on Thursday. And in baseball, the Blue Jays open a three-game series in Boston this afternoon against the Red Sox. First pitch is set for 4:45.
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2: Sun cloud mix for this morning, but cloudier as the afternoon rolls in. Risk of a thunderstorm and about 5 millimeters of rain on the way. That'll carry through this evening. Overnight dropping to 6. Tomorrow, kind of the same deal. High of 16, good chance of showers in the afternoon with a risk of a thunderstorm. Right now, it's mostly cloudy and 15.
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Dua Lipa on Air 106. Yeah, it's that time. You want to play along with Thunder Boots for a chance to win Country Thunder tickets? All you got to do, give me a shout now, 403-212-1061. 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
1: Good morning.
0: Good morning. Who am I talking to right now?
1: Well, you're talking to Ashley once again this morning.
0: Okay, Ashley, here's your opportunity. Let's see if we can get a little redemption going here for you, okay? Another chance to win Thunder Boots, for a chance to win Country Thunder tickets. What did you go with yesterday? You went with A, right?
1: Yeah, so, like, yesterday I went with A because I was, like, A for Ashley.
0: Yeah.
1: And, like, my thought process is A for Ashley, but B is, but Ashley, you lost yesterday choosing one, so what do you choose today?
0: Oh, yeah, that's, I mean, you got to run with something, right? You got to have some kind of theory to run with here, right? So, all right, so you're going with B then. That's your commitment today.
1: No, I think I'm still going to go with A.
0: Oh, you're still going to go with A. All right,
1: Kate. I don't know what to do. Okay.
0: She's leaning into it. She's going with A. Okay, let's see what we've got for you today, Ashley. Let's do this here. Here we go. Oh, no. Man,
1: oh,
0: that's so tough. Tough break. I'm really sorry, Ashley. But thank you so much for playing along.
1: Thank you.
0: Cheers.
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0: I got nothing. Not seeing any big issues on the roads this morning, just the usual volume building on the major routes. If you do see something, though, feel free to pass it along. 403-212-1061.
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0: 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That'll carry through this evening. Overnight dropping to 6. Tomorrow, kind of the same deal. High of 16, good chance of showers in the afternoon with a risk of a thunderstorm. Right now, it's mostly cloudy and 15. Local news, local sports, and local weather are all available through the free Discover Airdrie app.
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11: No matter what, no matter what.

We went to Chinook Winds Park over the weekend, and there are signs all over the place saying to report vandalism. I feel like I might have a bit of a hot take on this one. Feel free to chime in. 403-212-1061. Preston Pablo, because I do, at 747. It's mostly cloudy and 15. Air 106, Air Mornings. I'm Justin Crouch. I don't think graffiti is vandalism, necessarily. Anyways, to me, if graffiti is done with artistic integrity and mind and doesn't contain any profanity,

0: that's the key here, then I think I'm okay with it. Like, especially at, like, a skate park. That's where I saw this with Chinook Winds. There's these signs saying report vandalism, but, like, at a skate park, you know, if it takes it from this big gray cement pad into this bright, vibrant, colorful spot for kids to feel comfortable in an environment that they helped create, I think I'm here for it. Again, no swear words. That's the key here.
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2: 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The closure order names the establishment as Be Healthy and Fit on Jensen Drive Northeast. According to AHS documents, an inspection found the operator did not hold a valid food handling permit. The business was directed to close immediately and obtain a valid permit before reopening. The documents reviewed did not confirm the establishment's current operating status. Alberta RCMP is reminding drivers to give commercial vehicles more room as summer traffic increases. Police say large trucks, buses, and other commercial vehicles need more space to stop, turn, and merge safely because of their size and weight. The reminder comes during Commercial Vehicle Safety Month, after Calgary Police said they had inspected more than 200 commercial vehicles so far this year for possible violations. Mountain View County is marking a major support milestone for STARS Air Ambulance. The county says it has now contributed more than $500,000 to STARS, and its logo will be unveiled on a STARS helicopter later this month. The county says STARS has flown 276 missions in Mountain View County over the past 5 years. And someone in Alberta is $5 million richer after Saturday's Lotto 649 draw. The Western Canada Lottery Corporation says the winning ticket was sold somewhere in Alberta outside Calgary and Edmonton. That does not mean it was sold in Airdrie, but it does not rule Airdrie out. In other news, the CRTC has warned Bell and TELUS they have until tomorrow to drop new fees or risk compliance action. This relates to changing or canceling cell phone plans. The federal government has suspended several Canadian citizenship certificates recently sent out. And a marsupial is on the loose in Montreal. It could be either a small kangaroo or a wallaby. It's suspected to have escaped from a nearby farm. News on the go. 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
2: In World Cup action yesterday, all four games ended in draws for Group G and H. Games within Groups I and J play today. Canada returns to the pitch on Thursday. And in baseball, the Blue Jays are in Boston taking on the Red Sox this afternoon at 4:45. It's game one of three.
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3: Sun cloud mix for this morning, but cloudier as the afternoon rolls in. Risk of a thunderstorm and about 5 millimeters of rain on the way. That'll carry through this evening, overnight dropping to 6. Tomorrow, kind of the same deal. High of 16, good chance of showers in the afternoon with a risk of a thunderstorm. Right now, it's mostly cloudy and 15.
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0: Midnight Sun, that's Zara Larson at 8:03. It's mostly cloudy and 15 in Airdrie. Air 106, Air Mornings, I'm Justin Crouch. There's a kindergartner that has gone viral for his response to the age-old question, what do you want to be when you grow up? So this is at a kindergarten graduation, and he walks across the stage, hits the microphone, and just drops the most wholesome thing you've ever heard in your life. When I grow up, I want to be just like my dad. Oh my goodness. Like, does this kid ever have to do anything for Father's Day ever again? Just be like, hey, Dad, you remember that time I broke the internet because I'm adorable? That's so cute. I do want to hear it again. But if I do, yeah, I'm going to cry. So give me a minute, okay?
1: Know a teacher at a local school who deserves a standing ovation?
2: An ovation. Back in my day, my teachers deserved a Medal of Valor.
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0: I know we don't necessarily feel lucky with the weather we've had so far this summer, and the June monsoon continues. But did you hear about our neighbors to the east there? Saskatchewan had a tornado touchdown last week. That's Daft Punk at 8:15. It's mostly cloudy and 16. Air 106. Air Mornings. I'm Justin Crouch. You know, as bad as the June monsoon has been, at least it's just rain. Not even hail. It's not even like we've seen hail like we saw a few years ago, right? You know, and then Saskatchewan has a tornado touchdown. Winds gusting up to 265 kilometers an hour. There was major damage done to a farmstead. That's terrifying. That's very scary stuff. And, you know, here we are sitting and complaining about, oh, it's soggy. Oh, no. The sod in my backyard is getting watered and I don't have to do it. Yeah, yes, I will. I will stop complaining about the June monsoon now.
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0: Not seeing any big issues on the roads as of yet this morning anyways, just the usual volume on the major routes. If you do see something, though, feel free to pass it along, 403-212-1061.
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6: 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Deadline for those applications to be brought back to us is May 29th.
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0: 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Looks like we've got showers on the way this afternoon, about 5 millimeters, with a risk of a thunderstorm. That'll carry into this evening, dropping to 6 overnight. Good chance of showers tomorrow in the afternoon with a risk of a thunderstorm, high of 16. Right now, it's mostly cloudy and 17. Sun or storm, find the area's official forecast through the Discover Airdrie app.
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1: 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Alberta Health Services has ordered an Airdrie food establishment closed after an inspection found it was operating without a valid food permit. The closure order identifies the establishment as Be Healthy and Fit on Jensen Drive Northeast. AHS says the business must remain closed until the required work is completed to the satisfaction of an executive officer. The order was listed Monday on AHS's Calgary Zone Health Enforcement Orders page. Drivers are being told to give large trucks, buses, and other commercial vehicles extra space on Alberta roads. Alberta RCMP says commercial vehicles need more room to operate safely, especially during the busier summer travel season. Commercial drivers are also being reminded to complete trip inspections, secure cargo, and stay alert behind the wheel. A $5 million Lotto 649 ticket was sold somewhere in Alberta outside Calgary and Edmonton. The Western Canada Lottery Corporation says the winning ticket was for Saturday's classic draw. The winner or winners have 1 year from the draw date to claim the prize. And Mountain View County will soon have its logo displayed on a Stars Air Ambulance helicopter. The county is marking more than $500,000 in support for Stars, which has flown an average of 55 missions a year in Mountain View County over the past 5 years. In other news, the CRTC is giving Bell and TELUS until tomorrow to eliminate new fees tied to changing or canceling cell phone plans or face possible compliance action. The federal government has suspended several Canadian citizenship certificates that were recently mailed out, and 12 children were injured, several seriously, after an incident at a BC water park during a school field trip. Your news now. 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
1: In World Cup action yesterday, all four matches in Groups G and H ended in draws. Groups I and J take center stage today, while Canada is back on the pitch on Thursday. And in baseball, the Blue Jays open a three-game series in Boston this afternoon against the Red Sox. First pitch is set for 4:45.
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2: Sun cloud mix this morning, getting cloudier as the day rolls on. Looks like we've got rain on the way this afternoon, about 5 millimeters expected, with a risk of a thunderstorm. That'll carry into this evening, overnight dropping to 6. Tomorrow, good chance of showers in the afternoon with a risk of a thunderstorm, high of 16. Right now, it's mostly cloudy and 17.
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1: 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I'm Justin Crouch. I'm always on the hunt for a good personalized license plate. You see a good one out there in the wild? 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

0: 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I'm Justin Crouch. Okay, we can officially call it now. Stonegate is your reigning champion for neighborhood knockout. They are going to go back to back this year. They have officially won the voting. Kudos to everybody else who stepped up this year as well. I mean, Canals, Lanark, we had Cooper's Crossing in the mix, Bayside. Kudos to all of you guys for stepping up and representing your neighborhoods here in Airdrie this year. But Stonegate, yeah, they came out of the gate hot, and they stayed hot through the whole voting process. So we're going to be throwing a big bash for them a little bit later this month. For those in Stonegate, registration is now open, so you got to be sure that you register. But just one person per household, and then list how many people from your household are going to be attending the event. All of the details for that, discoverairdrie.com or the Discover Airdrie app.
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0: Not seeing any big issues on the roads as of yet this morning anyways, just the usual volume on the major routes. If you do see something, though, feel free to pass it along, 403-212-1061.
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0: 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Sun cloud mix this morning, but getting cloudier as the day rolls on. Looks like we've got rain on the way this afternoon. 5 millimeters expected with a risk of a thunderstorm. That'll carry into this evening, overnight dropping to 6. Tomorrow, good chance of showers in the afternoon with a risk of a thunderstorm. High of 16. Right now, it's mostly cloudy and 17. Access precise weather information instantly. 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

0: Furtado, that's Electric Circus, Air 106. I'm Justin Crouch. This is Air Mornings. Throughout the summer, we are going to be running this feature called Her Voice. You can get the full story on the pillar of the community that we are showcasing this week, being Wendy Content. She is a super volunteer. She does all kinds of volunteering in this community. You'll recognize her. You'll know her. She's an incredible person. I had the pleasure of chatting with Wendy, and she shared this really great piece about the impact that she hopes to have in the community.
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2: 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The closure order names the establishment as Be Healthy and Fit on Jensen Drive Northeast. According to AHS documents, an inspection found the operator did not hold a valid food handling permit. The business was directed to close immediately and obtain a valid permit before reopening. The documents reviewed did not confirm the establishment's current operating status. Alberta RCMP is reminding drivers to give commercial vehicles more room as summer traffic increases. Police say large trucks, buses, and other commercial vehicles need more space to stop, turn, and merge safely because of their size and weight. The reminder comes during Commercial Vehicle Safety Month after Calgary police said they had inspected more than 200 commercial vehicles so far this year for possible violations. Mountain View County is marking a major support milestone for STARS Air Ambulance. The county says it has now contributed more than $500,000 to STARS, and its logo will be unveiled on a STARS helicopter later this month. The county says STARS has flown 276 missions in Mountain View County over the past 5 years. And someone in Alberta is $5 million richer after Saturday's Lotto 649 draw. The Western Canada Lottery Corporation says the winning ticket was sold somewhere in Alberta outside Calgary and Edmonton. That does not mean it was sold in Airdrie, but it does not rule Airdrie out. In other news, the CRTC has warned Bell and TELUS they have until tomorrow to drop new fees or risk compliance action. This relates to changing or canceling cell phone plans. The federal government has suspended several Canadian citizenship certificates recently sent out. And a marsupial is on the loose in Montreal. It could be either a small kangaroo or a wallaby. It's suspected to have escaped from a nearby farm. News on the go. 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
2: In World Cup action yesterday, all four games ended in draws for Group G and H. Games within Groups I and J play today. Canada returns to the pitch on Thursday. And in baseball, the Blue Jays are in Boston taking on the Red Sox this afternoon at 4:45. It's game one of three.
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4: Sun cloud mix this morning, getting cloudier as the day rolls on. Looks like we've got rain on the way this afternoon, about 5 millimeters expected with a risk of a thunderstorm. That'll carry into this evening, overnight dropping to 6. Tomorrow, good chance of showers in the afternoon with a risk of a thunderstorm, high of 16. Right now, it's mostly cloudy and 17.
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coffee. That's Jamie Fine, Cups of Coffee. Air 106, I'm Justin Crouch. This is Air Mornings. Periods of rain expected to begin later this morning, carrying into the afternoon, through this evening, overnight. Tomorrow, more showers. Yes, the June monsoon continues.

0: Stutter, that's Mariana's Trench. It's on Air 106. I'm Justin Crouch. This is Air Mornings. And Father's Day coming up this weekend. You got a big plan? 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
0: 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Getting cloudier as the afternoon rolls in. We are expecting rain this afternoon, about 5 millimeters, with a risk of a thunderstorm carrying into this evening, overnight dropping to 6. Tomorrow, good chance of showers in the afternoon with a risk of a thunderstorm, high of 16 into Thursday, expecting more showers with a high of 14. Local news, local sports, and local weather are all available through the free Discover Airdrie app.
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0: One thing I really love from the Stanley Cup celebration is hearing just how stoked these guys are to hoist the cup. Air Mornings, Air 106, I'm Justin Crouch. Carolina, the Carolina Hurricanes, they won the Stanley Cup this week. And Captain Jordan Staal, needless to say, yeah, he was pretty excited. I know the audio is not exactly the best. You can hear the fireworks going in the background. You can hear the crowd. But if you listen closely, you can hear that, yeah, baby.
1: That right there.
0: Yeah, just like the fact, like, I wish they were more mic'd up. But the fact that you can hear him even without a microphone, yeah, he was pretty stoked.
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0: 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Looks like we've got rain on the way this afternoon. 5 millimeters expected with a risk of a thunderstorm. That'll carry into this evening overnight, dropping to 6. Good chance of showers tomorrow afternoon with a risk of a thunderstorm. High of 16 into Thursday. Looks like we've got more showers on the way with a high of 14. Stay ahead of the storm. 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

0: you know that Canada used to have a $1,000 bill? Air Mornings, Air 106. I'm Justin Crouch. I saw a picture of one recently. I think this popped up on Reddit or something like that. And it kind of looks like AI or like Monopoly money or something. It looks bizarre. It looks weird to have $1,000 written on a Canadian bill. Now, unfortunately, they are no longer considered legal tender. They're just a collector's item. But I do want to get my hands on one just to be able to bust one of these bad boys out. Because, nobody carries cash anymore as it is. But to be able to toss this at somebody, like, you know, say they're working at beer gardens or something like that. Say, like, Airdrie Fest or something like that. You know, you want to hand one of the vendors some cash. You hand them $1,000 and just seeing the confusion on their face. And then you hit them with a, what, you don't have change for $1,000? Even just to do it once.
1: Duck. Duck. Jeep. Air 106 and your Alberta Jeep dealers are hit.

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2: I'm Laura Meister, and here's what's making news this hour. Alberta Health Services has ordered an Airdrie food establishment closed after an inspection found it was operating without a valid food permit. The closure order identifies the establishment as Be Healthy and Fit on Jensen Drive Northeast. AHS says the business must remain closed until the required work is completed to the satisfaction of an executive officer. The order was listed Monday on AHS's Calgary Zone Health Enforcement Orders page. Drivers are being told to give large trucks, buses, and other commercial vehicles extra space on Alberta roads. Alberta RCMP says commercial vehicles need more room to operate safely, especially during the busier summer travel season. Commercial drivers are also being reminded to complete trip inspections, secure cargo, and stay alert behind the wheel. A $5 million Lotto 649 ticket was sold somewhere in Alberta outside Calgary and Edmonton. The Western Canada Lottery Corporation says the winning ticket was for Saturday's classic draw. The winner or winners have 1 year from the draw date to claim the prize. And Mountain View County will soon have its logo displayed on a Stars Air Ambulance helicopter. The county is marking more than $500,000 in support for Stars, which has flown an average of 55 missions a year in Mountain View County over the past 5 years. In other news, the CRTC is giving Bell and TELUS until tomorrow to eliminate new fees tied to changing or canceling cell phone plans or face possible compliance action. The federal government has suspended several Canadian citizenship certificates that were recently mailed out, and 12 children were injured, several seriously, after an incident at a BC water park during a school field trip. Your news now. 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
2: In World Cup action yesterday, all four matches in Groups G and H ended in draws. Groups I and J take center stage today, while Canada is back on the pitch on Thursday. And in baseball, the Blue Jays open a three-game series in Boston this afternoon against the Red Sox. First pitch is set for 4:45.
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3: Getting cloudier as the day rolls on today. Looks like we've got rain on the way this afternoon. About 5 millimeters is expected with a risk of a thunderstorm. That carries into this evening. Overnight dropping to 6. Tomorrow, good chance of showers. Risk of a thunderstorm in the afternoon. High of 16. And into Thursday, looks like we've got more showers on the way with a high of 14.
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Covering the one-hit wonder from the 90s, Fastball, That's the Way, from Felix Cartel and Fionn. Air 106, Air Mornings, I'm Justin Crouch. Something we've been discussing this morning, how did your dad, specifically, but how did your parents embarrass you? Feel free to share your story here, 403-212-1061. We all know a K-pop Demon Hunters fan, right? My oldest daughter, huge fan. There's a dad who's going viral for trying and failing epically to throw his daughter a K-pop themed birthday. Because this theme, it quickly went from wholesome to, oh no. He threw her a Korea themed party. Big poster of North Korea's dictator on the wall. Yeah, I don't think this was an accident, though. I think this was dad trying to be funny. And I laughed. I got a kick out of it. But his 14-year-old daughter, she wasn't laughing.

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9: 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Getting cloudier as the afternoon rolls in. We are expecting rain this afternoon, about 5 millimeters, with a risk of a thunderstorm carrying into this evening, overnight dropping to 6. Tomorrow, good chance of showers in the afternoon with a risk of a thunderstorm, high of 16 into Thursday, expecting more showers with a high of 14. Local news, local sports, and local weather are all available through the free Discover Airdrie app.
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I thought I was a very chill person. Thought I was an easygoing dude, but the examples of me not being easygoing or chill starting to pile up. Air 106, Air Mornings, I'm Justin Crouch. So first it was the roller coaster at Callaway Park that proved I have no chill a couple of weekends ago. That picture's on our socials at Air 106. Now this week, I was golfing at Apple Creek out there, thinking that I'm having a very chill round. Don't get me wrong, I was playing like garbage. But I was being chill about it. No thrown clubs, no clubs smashed on the ground. But then my wife takes some pictures of me on the tee block, and my reaction to the shot was nowhere near chill. You can see that for yourself now on our socials as well at Air 106. I'm not playing things nearly as cool as I think I am. So, I don't know, if you'll excuse me, I guess I need to just go take the world's biggest chill pill, apparently.

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17: 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Looks like we've got rain on the way this afternoon. 5 millimeters expected with a risk of a thunderstorm. That'll carry into this evening overnight, dropping to 6. Good chance of showers tomorrow afternoon with a risk of a thunderstorm. High of 16 into Thursday. Looks like we've got more showers on the way with a high of 14. Stay ahead of the storm. 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

0: Sophie Simmons, Love Turns Lonely, Air 106. I'm Justin Crouch. This is Air Mornings. We went to Chinook Winds Park over the weekend there, and I noticed that there's signs all over the place saying to report vandalism. And I feel like I have a bit of a hot take on this. I don't think graffiti is vandalism, necessarily. Anyways, to me, if it's done with artistic integrity in mind and doesn't contain any profanity, then I think I'm okay with the graffiti. Like, it's art. You know, especially at, like, a skate park. That's where I'm seeing all these signs at Chinook Winds. There's no vandalism at a skate park. But I think it takes it from, you know, just a big gray cement pad into this bright, vibrant, colorful spot for kids to feel comfortable in an environment that they helped create. Again, no swear words. That's the key here.
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2: Hey, it's Justin Crouch from Air Mornings. Just in case you missed it previously on the program, seeing this sign, it just made me feel that if I was to call the number, it would sound like they're putting air quotes around massage. You know what I mean? I call them up. Hey, Hitman Massage Therapy. Yeah, we offer the massage package that will put someone into a state of permanent relaxation. You know what I mean? I call them up and say, hey, I need a massage. I'd be like, oh, yeah, what's the target's name? I mean, what's the client's name?
1: 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Because silence is awkward.

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2: 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The closure order names the establishment as Be Healthy and Fit on Jensen Drive Northeast. According to AHS documents, an inspection found the operator did not hold a valid food handling permit. The business was directed to close immediately and obtain a valid permit before reopening. The documents reviewed did not confirm the establishment's current operating status. Alberta RCMP is reminding drivers to give commercial vehicles more room as summer traffic increases. Police say large trucks, buses, and other commercial vehicles need more space to stop, turn, and merge safely because of their size and weight. The reminder comes during Commercial Vehicle Safety Month, after Calgary Police said they had inspected more than 200 commercial vehicles so far this year for possible violations. Mountain View County is marking a major support milestone for STARS Air Ambulance. The county says it has now contributed more than $500,000 to STARS, and its logo will be unveiled on a STARS helicopter later this month. The county says STARS has flown 276 missions in Mountain View County over the past 5 years. And someone in Alberta is $5 million richer after Saturday's Lotto 649 draw. The Western Canada Lottery Corporation says the winning ticket was sold somewhere in Alberta outside Calgary and Edmonton. That does not mean it was sold in Airdrie, but it does not rule Airdrie out. In other news, the CRTC has warned Bell and TELUS they have until tomorrow to drop new fees or risk compliance action. This relates to changing or canceling cell phone plans. The federal government has suspended several Canadian citizenship certificates recently sent out. And a marsupial is on the loose in Montreal. It could be either a small kangaroo or a wallaby. It's suspected to have escaped from a nearby farm. News on the go. 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
2: In World Cup action yesterday, all four games ended in draws for Group G and H. Games within Groups I and J play today. Canada returns to the pitch on Thursday. And in baseball, the Blue Jays are in Boston taking on the Red Sox this afternoon at 4:45. It's game one of three.
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3: Getting cloudier as the day rolls on today. Looks like we've got rain on the way this afternoon. About 5 millimeters is expected, with a risk of a thunderstorm. That carries into this evening. Overnight dropping to 6. Tomorrow, good chance of showers. Risk of a thunderstorm in the afternoon. High of 16. And into Thursday, looks like we've got more showers on the way with a high of 14.
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0: breathe again. Cold water, that's Sam Drysdale. It's on Air 106. I'm Justin Crouch. This is Air Mornings. I saw this kindergartner. It's going viral for his response to the age-old question, what do you want to be when you grow up? So this is like a kindergarten graduation. And he's walking across stage and he introduces himself and just hits you with the most wholesome thing that you've ever heard in your life. By the way, have the Kleenex ready for this one, okay? This is adorable.
1: Just rip your heart out. Why don't you, kid? Are you kidding me? Yeah, if you'll excuse me, I'm gonna go cry now.

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8: 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Getting cloudier as the afternoon rolls in. We are expecting rain this afternoon, about 5 millimeters, with a risk of a thunderstorm carrying into this evening, overnight dropping to 6. Tomorrow, good chance of showers in the afternoon with a risk of a thunderstorm, high of 16 into Thursday, expecting more showers with a high of 14. 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

Did you hear about our neighbors out there to the east, Saskatchewan? Had a tornado touchdown last week? Air morning, Sierra 106. I'm Justin Crouch. You know, as bad as the June monsoon has been for us, at least it's just rain. It's like, it's not even like we've seen hail like we saw, you know, a couple of years ago there. Like out in Saskatchewan, a tornado touchdown. Major damage done to a farmstead out there. Winds were gusting up to 265 kilometers an hour. And we're over here like, oh no, it's raining again today. I don't have to water the sod in my backyard today. Oh no, everything is so green. Oh, poor us, am I right?

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9: 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Looks like we've got rain on the way this afternoon. 5 millimeters expected with a risk of a thunderstorm. That'll carry into this evening overnight, dropping to 6. Good chance of showers tomorrow afternoon with a risk of a thunderstorm. High of 16 into Thursday. Looks like we've got more showers on the way with a high of 14. Stay ahead of the storm. 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

0: tornado last week, so, you know, at least we're just wet. It's just a little soggy out. That's all we have to deal with. Could be worse. Just a reminder. Sharon Church is in next for Ken O'Neill. She'll be covering for him for the next couple of weeks.
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2: Canada remains free of African swine fever, but the disease continues to spread in other parts of the world. An outbreak in Canada would have serious consequences. Canada has finalized a new African swine fever zoning agreement with Japan, aimed at protecting a critical export market for pork producers. Federal Agriculture Minister Heath MacDonald says the deal ensures exports can continue from disease-free areas in the event of an outbreak. With the addition of Japan, Canada now has African swine fever zoning arrangements in place with 8 export markets, including the United States, European Union, Singapore, Hong Kong, Vietnam, the United Arab Emirates, and the Philippines. Together, those markets account for nearly 69% of Canada's pork export value. For Golden West, I'm Glendalee Allen Mosler.
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0: Hey, it's Justin Crouch from Air Mornings. Just in case you missed it previously on the program,
5: we took our girls to Callaway Park over the weekend, and our oldest, she's 6, she is tall enough to get on the roller coaster they have at Callaway Park. And so I took her for her first ever roller coaster ride. But based on the picture that I just posted, you'd think it was my first time too. Here I think I'm playing it cool. Yeah, I was not.
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2: 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Airdrie's first town hall of its kind brought growth, recreation delays, housing density, taxes, as well as infrastructure questions directly to City Council and senior staff. Mayor Heather Spearman told residents the city is trying to plan for services as the population grows.
3: Our 2025 resident satisfaction survey, and a few things stand out clearly. Another 31% of you are concerned about the infrastructure. That means our roads, that means our pipes, and what can actually handle the daily pressure.
2: The town hall was held last night at Burt Church Live Theatre with about 110 people attending. RCMP Federal Policing is warning parents and guardians that violent online groups are targeting youth through social media gaming platforms as well as encrypted apps. The warning follows an Alberta investigation involving a youth Roblox school shooting roleplay games, Discord, and material linked to hateful rhetoric. RCMP say adults should watch for clusters of concerning behavior and report anything that feels wrong to local police or cybertip.ca. Longtime Airdrie volunteer Wendy Content says giving back to the community has become one of the most rewarding parts of her life. She volunteers with groups including Airdrie Health Foundation, the Airdrie Regional Chamber of Commerce, and the Airdrie Pro Rodeo, saying that people she meets keep her motivated.
4: The bonus and the perks of all the volunteering is when I see all the people that I've met throughout the years in Airdrie, everybody gives you a hug.
2: She hopes others will consider volunteering as well, adding that even a few hours can make a meaningful difference for local nonprofits and the community. Anyone heading to the mountains is being urged to check current bear warnings and closures before leaving. Alberta Parks has a closure in place on part of Upper Kananaskis Lake Circuit Trail after a grizzly bear bluff charge. Parks Canada has also closed the Lake Minnewanka Trail area and several campgrounds because black bears are displaying food-seeking behavior. And Parks Canada admission fees will be waived at eligible Parks Canada operated locations starting Friday up until September 7th. The Canada Strong Pass covers admission at National Parks, National Historic Sites, and National Marine Conservation Areas operated by Parks Canada. However, fees still apply for things like camping, reservations, parking, firewood, and hot springs. Local news at your fingertips. Sign up for the daily news on Air 106 1 FM and get updates sent straight to your email. And here's a look at some other headlines we're chasing today. Bell and TELUS are under scrutiny from Canada's telecom regulator over new wireless fees. The CRTC says charges appear to violate new rules banning extra fees to activate, change, or cancel cell phone plans. A hot mic at the G7 picked up Prime Minister Mark Carney and U.S. President Donald Trump talking about Chinese electric vehicles. The conversation appeared to focus on Canada allowing a limited number of Chinese EVs in at a lower tariff rate. And CBC will no longer show NHL games after its sublicensing deal with Rogers Sportsnet ended. CBC said it will launch a new Saturday night sports show focused on Canadian athletes and Olympic-oriented competition.
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2: Canada is back on the training pitch ahead of its second World Cup match. The Canadian men face Qatar Thursday in Vancouver after opening the tournament with a 1-1 draw against Bosnia and Herzegovina. In the world of the NHL, the Toronto Maple Leafs have made a goalie trade, sending Joseph Woll and a defenseman to Philadelphia for another goalie, a defenseman, and a 2026 third-round pick. And the Vegas Golden Knights are moving on from head coach John Tortorella just days after losing the Stanley Cup final to Carolina.
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2: Tonight, periods of rain end near midnight, then it will be clear, but there is still a risk of a thunderstorm early this evening. The gusting wind should be lightening up near midnight. It'll be a low of 6. Tomorrow, clouds increasing, chance of afternoon showers and a risk of a thunderstorm, a gusting wind and a high of 16. Overnight, cloudy periods, another chance of showers and a low of 5. Thursday, sun and cloud, chance of showers once again and a high of 14. 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

0: Shaw with you. I'm Sharon Church in for Ken O'Neill. Hey, what's on your summertime bucket list? Honestly, you got to start making that list right now, especially if you want to include your friends and family in your plans. The calendar really starts to fill up fast. Now, it just doesn't feel like summer if we don't cross these activities off the list. Bike rides, Slurpees, swimming, the spray park, ice cream, a beach day, at least one, fireworks, backyard fires, s'mores, outdoor live music, that's a must, walks in the park, drinks on the patio, a road trip, even if it's only just a couple hours away. Oh, and lots of barbecues. Now, you'll notice that camping did not make my list. That was not a mistake.
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9: 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Getting cloudier as the afternoon rolls in. We are expecting rain this afternoon, about 5 millimeters, with a risk of a thunderstorm carrying into this evening, overnight dropping to 6. Tomorrow, good chance of showers in the afternoon with a risk of a thunderstorm, high of 16 into Thursday, expecting more showers with a high of 14. 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

0: traveling in an RV this summer? Hey, I'm Sharon Church. Well, it's not like back in the day where you could just bop around back there while your dad navigated the winding mountain roads or busy holiday traffic. No, you got to be in your seat. The big question, though, are you allowed to use the bathroom in your RV while it's in motion? The short answer, no. The long answer, still no. There are seatbelt laws in Canada, and unless they've started installing seatbelts in the bathroom, you cannot use that toilet as a lawful seat while in motion. You still have to plan stops to use the bathroom and stretch your legs, even when you have an RV.
1: All right, here we go. Rolling sound. Quiet.
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7: Constable Curtis Milbrandt. So the Airdrie RCMP are going to be hosting a youth camp from July 13th to the 17th this summer. It's going to be held locally right here in the city of Airdrie. Camp is going to be free. Food and everything will be provided. 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
8: 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There's going to be applications available for the youth to be picked up at the Airdrie High Schools or the Airdrie RCMP Detachment. Deadline for those applications to be brought back to us is May 29th.
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9: 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Looks like we've got rain on the way this afternoon. 5 millimeters expected with a risk of a thunderstorm. That'll carry into this evening overnight, dropping to 6. Good chance of showers tomorrow afternoon with a risk of a thunderstorm. High of 16 into Thursday. Looks like we've got more showers on the way with a high of 14. Stay ahead of the storm. 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
2: 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Air

0: I'll never not love that song. Hey, I'm Sharon Church in for Ken O'Neill. Teacher's gifts. We got to start thinking about that, right? Like, those saints deserve those gifts now more than ever. 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I've got two words. Gift cards. 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My teacher husband once got a gift card for the liquor store. Just saying.
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9: Hey, it's Justin Crouch from Air Mornings. Just in case you missed it previously on the program, let's say, you know, you got the big winter games or something like that. You've got a big hockey game on or something like that. It's happening across the world. You want to catch it. You want to have a brew while you're doing it. That's kind of what this is for. But I do have a question with that. You know, does me having a long week and feeling like I need a 7 a.m. beer count as a special occasion? Because it does to me.
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2: I'm Anna Frenswich with your local news, streaming now through the Discover Airdrie app. Airdrie residents brought questions about growth, taxes, recreation and housing directly to City Council during Monday night's town hall. One resident asked why the long-discussed Southwest Rec Centre remains years away from opening, with the city saying about 1,300 people remain on the swim lesson wait list each term. This is what Deputy Mayor Candice Colson said.
3: Is it possible to accelerate it?
4: Yeah.
3: Is that...
4: yeah. So we could, but the cost would be exponentially more to the community.
2: Council is expected to discuss key parts of the Southwest Rec Centre project at its July 7th meeting. Visitors heading to Banff and Kananaskis are being told to check bear warnings and closures before heading out. In Banff National Park, the Lake Minnewanka Trail is closed because black bears are displaying food-seeking behavior. In Kananaskis, part of the Upper Kananaskis Lake Circuit Trail is closed after a grizzly bear bluff charge. Visitors are being reminded to carry bear spray, secure attractants, and report bear sightings. Longtime Airdrie volunteer Wendy Content says years spent supporting local organizations and community events have been one of the most fulfilling experiences of her life. She has volunteered with groups such as Airdrie Health Foundation, the Airdrie Regional Chamber of Commerce, and the Airdrie Pro Rodeo.
5: It's great. You meet wonderful people. You make friends. You learn a lot of different things.
2: She encourages others to get involved in volunteering, noting that even a small amount of time can have a positive impact on local organizations and residents. Parks Canada admission will be free at eligible Parks Canada operated sites from Friday till September 7th under the Canada Strong Pass. The waiver applies to admission at national parks, national historic sites, and national marine conservation areas operated by Parks Canada. Camping and overnight stays operated by Parks Canada will also be discounted 25% during the same time period. And RCMP Federal Policing is warning that violent extremist online groups are targeting youth. Police say some groups use social media apps and online gaming platforms to recruit, radicalize, and encourage real-world harm. Parents and guardians are being asked to watch for concerning behavior and report safety concerns. Tired of searching for the news? Get it delivered. Sign up for the daily news on discoverairdrie.com and enjoy local updates right in your email. And here is a look at some other news. A hot mic at the G7 caught Prime Minister Mark Carney and U.S. President Donald Trump discussing Chinese electric vehicles. Carney appeared to tell Trump Canada's lower tariff access is capped at 49,000 vehicles. And Bell and TELUS are facing warning letters from the CRTC. The regulator says newly introduced wireless fees appear to violate rules meant to make it easier for Canadians to switch cell phone plans. And for sports fans, CBC will no longer be airing NHL games after its agreement with Rogers Sportsnet ended. The public broadcaster has shown NHL games since 1952, but says it is shifting its Saturday night sports programming.
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2: The Toronto Maple Leafs have made their first major trade in the offseason. Toronto sent goalie Joseph Woll and a defenseman to Philadelphia for goalie Samuel Erison, a defenseman, and a third-round draft pick. Canada's men's soccer team is training in Vancouver ahead of Thursday's World Cup match against Qatar. Canada opened the tournament with a 1-1 draw against Bosnia and Herzegovina. And the Vegas Golden Knights say John Tortorella will not be returning as head coach next season. He led Vegas to the Stanley Cup Finals after taking over late in the year.
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2: Rain is tapering off near midnight tonight with clearing expected overnight. There is a thunderstorm risk possible this evening. The north winds will ease overnight and it'll be a low of 6. Wednesday brings increasing cloud, chance of showers in the afternoon, a thunderstorm risk, gusting wind, and a high of 16. Overnight, unsettled, showers possible, a low of 5. Thursday, sun and cloud, and a high of 14. 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
7: 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Overnight dropping to 6. Tomorrow, sun cloud mix for the morning, but getting cloudier as the day rolls on. Showers expected in the afternoon with a risk of a thunderstorm. High of 16 into Thursday. Looking like more showers and a high of 14. Stay weather ready. Stream us anytime, anywhere. 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
6: 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Overnight dropping to 6. Tomorrow, sun cloud mix for the morning, getting cloudier as the day rolls on. Showers expected for the afternoon with a risk of a thunderstorm. High of 16 for Thursday, looking like more showers with a high of 14. Stay ahead of the storm. 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

0: Mendez, Something Big. I'm Sharon Church in for Ken O'Neill, and it's now time for a sorta sports report. If you've watched any of the World Cup games so far, you might have noticed that many players' feet stick out because they're wearing pink shoes. Nike, Adidas, Puma, New Balance, Skechers. They've all supplied players with variations of bright pink cleats for the tournament. A product line manager from Nike says it's because players believe when you wear a color like pink that is so loud and bright, you need to be really good to wear them. There's another reason for the pink trend, though. It looks really great on camera. Like, pink pops out against the green grass on the field, so you can see it better. And sure, yeah, it's also because they're really good. Sure.
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2: Get the news you need when you need it by downloading our Discover Airdrie app. I'm Anna Frensvich, and here's what's making local news this hour. Airdrie's first town hall of its kind brought growth, recreation delays, housing density, taxes, as well as infrastructure questions directly to City Council and senior staff. Mayor Heather Spearman told residents the city is trying to plan for services as the population grows.
3: Our 2025 resident satisfaction survey, and a few things stand out clearly. Another 31% of you are concerned about the infrastructure. That means our roads, that means our pipes, and what can actually handle the daily pressure.
2: The town hall was held last night at Burt Church Live Theatre with about 110 people attending. RCMP Federal Policing is warning parents and guardians that violent online groups are targeting youth through social media, gaming platforms, as well as encrypted apps. The warning follows an Alberta investigation involving a youth Roblox school shooting roleplay games, Discord, and material linked to hateful rhetoric. RCMP say adults should watch for clusters of concerning behavior and report anything that feels wrong to local police or cybertip.ca. Longtime Airdrie volunteer Wendy Content says giving back to the community has become one of the most rewarding parts of her life. She volunteers with groups including Airdrie Health Foundation, the Airdrie Regional Chamber of Commerce, and the Airdrie Pro Rodeo, saying that people she meets keep her motivated.
4: The bonus and the perks of all the volunteering is when I see all the people that I've met throughout the years in Airdrie, everybody gives you a hug.
2: She hopes others will consider volunteering as well, adding that even a few hours can make a meaningful difference for local nonprofits and the community. Anyone heading to the mountains is being urged to check current bear warnings and closures before leaving. Alberta Parks has a closure in place on part of Upper Kananaskis Lake Circuit Trail after a grizzly bear bluff charge. Parks Canada has also closed the Lake Minnewanka Trail area and several campgrounds because black bears are displaying food-seeking behavior. And Parks Canada admission fees will be waived at eligible Parks Canada-operated locations starting Friday up until September 7th. The Canada Strong Pass covers admission at National Parks, National Historic Sites, and National Marine Conservation Areas operated by Parks Canada. However, fees still apply for things like camping, reservations, parking, firewood, and hot springs. Local news at your fingertips. Sign up for the daily news on Air 106 1 FM and get updates sent straight to your email. And here's a look at some other headlines we're chasing today. Bell and TELUS are under scrutiny from Canada's telecom regulator over new wireless fees. The CRTC says charges appear to violate new rules banning extra fees to activate, change, or cancel cell phone plans. A hot mic at the G7 picked up Prime Minister Mark Carney and U.S. President Donald Trump talking about Chinese electric vehicles. The conversation appeared to focus on Canada allowing a limited number of Chinese EVs in at a lower tariff rate. And CBC will no longer show NHL games after its sublicensing deal with Rogers Sportsnet ended. CBC said it will launch a new Saturday night sports show focused on Canadian athletes and Olympic-oriented competition.
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2: Canada is back on the training pitch ahead of its second World Cup match. The Canadian men face Qatar Thursday in Vancouver after opening the tournament with a 1-1 draw against Bosnia and Herzegovina. In the world of the NHL, the Toronto Maple Leafs have made a goalie trade, sending Joseph Woll and a defenseman to Philadelphia for another goalie, a defenseman, and a 2026 third-round pick. And the Vegas Golden Knights are moving on from head coach John Tortorella just days after losing the Stanley Cup final to Carolina.
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2: Tonight, periods of rain end near midnight, then it will be clear, but there is still a risk of a thunderstorm early this evening. The gusting wind should be lightening up near midnight. It'll be a low of 6. Tomorrow, clouds increasing, chance of afternoon showers and a risk of a thunderstorm, a gusting wind and a high of 16. Overnight, cloudy periods, another chance of showers and a low of 5. Thursday, sun and cloud, chance of showers once again and a high of 14. Local news, local sports, and local weather. 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
1: It's Lizzo, good as hell, on The Drive Home Show. I'm Candace Johnson. This weekend's a big one. Sunday is Father's Day, and it's also the official first day of summer. Of course, we're expecting showers for the first day of summer here in Alberta. It's also the longest day of the year with 17 hours of daylight in between all of those rain clouds. And even though it's going to be raining for the beginning of summer on Sunday, here are a couple Alberta-approved ways to celebrate the first day of summer anyway. Have a barbecue. Real Albertans don't cancel barbecues because of a little rain. We don't even cancel barbecuing in the wintertime. You could go puddle hunting with the kids, jump in a few puddles, or just pretend you're camping. Pitch a tent in the backyard, make some s'mores in the oven, call it glamping.
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15: 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Overnight dropping to 6. Tomorrow, sun cloud mix for the morning, but getting cloudier as the day rolls on. Showers expected in the afternoon with a risk of a thunderstorm. High of 16 into Thursday. Looking like more showers and a high of 14. Stay weather ready. 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

0: So Alessia Cara, Trust My Lonely on the Drive Home Show. She's going to be on the Coke stage this year at the Calgary Stampede. This morning we played our Duck Duck Jeep cue to text, and now it's time to get a daily qualifier.
1: Hello?
0: Hi, who's this?
1: Hannah Milligan.
0: Hannah Milligan, how you doing today?
1: I'm doing great. How are you doing?
0: I'm great. It's Candace calling from the Drive Home Show.
1: Yay!
0: Yeah, you texted in the word Jeep this morning.
1: Yes, I did.
0: Well, congratulations. You're officially qualified to win that 2026 Jeep Cherokee Hybrid from your Alberta Jeep dealers.
1: Oh, that's awesome. I would love that. That would make a huge difference in my life.
0: I bet. A new vehicle always feels good, right?
1: Definitely. Mine's like 2017, so kind of falling apart.
0: How many kilometers does it have?
1: It's like 189 or something. I've had a lot of repairs on it, so it's a Hyundai. It's not doing that great.
0: It's time for a new vehicle. Well, hopefully you're going to win one.
1: Yeah, that'd be great.
0: We're also going to throw in a pair of Callaway Park tickets for you, okay?
1: Perfect. Oh my God, I love that.
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8: 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Overnight dropping to 6. Tomorrow, sun cloud mix for the morning, getting cloudier as the day rolls on. Showers expected for the afternoon with a risk of a thunderstorm. High of 16 for Thursday, looking like more showers with a high of 14. Stay ahead of the storm. 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
4: Hey, it's Justin Crouch from Air Mornings. Just in case you missed it previously on the program. Now, luckily, I have unbelievable reflexes and got out of the way in the time. But I know down in Calgary, they call the QE2 there. They call it the Deerfoot. I feel like that, you know, kind of resonates up here. But I didn't realize that that was a short form. I didn't realize that Deerfoot was short for there's a deer in the road. Put your foot on the brakes.
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2: I'm Anna Frensvich with your local news, streaming now through the Discover Airdrie app. Airdrie residents brought questions about growth, taxes, recreation and housing directly to City Council during Monday night's town hall. One resident asked why the long-discussed Southwest Rec Centre remains years away from opening, with the city saying about 1,300 people remain on the swim lesson wait list each term. This is what Deputy Mayor Candice Colson said.
3: Is it possible to accelerate this? Yeah.
4: So we could, but the cost would be exponentially more to the community.
2: Council is expected to discuss key parts of the Southwest Rec Centre project at its July 7th meeting. Visitors heading to Banff and Kananaskis are being told to check bear warnings and closures before heading out. In Banff National Park, the Lake Minnewanka Trail is closed because black bears are displaying food-seeking behavior. In Kananaskis, part of the Upper Kananaskis Lake Circuit Trail is closed after a grizzly bear bluff charge. Visitors are being reminded to carry bear spray, secure attractants, and report bear sightings. Longtime Airdrie volunteer Wendy Content says years spent supporting local organizations and community events have been one of the most fulfilling experiences of her life. She has volunteered with groups such as Airdrie Health Foundation, the Airdrie Regional Chamber of Commerce, and the Airdrie Pro Rodeo.
5: It's great. You meet wonderful people. You make friends. You learn a lot of different things.
2: She encourages others to get involved in volunteering, noting that even a small amount of time can have a positive impact on local organizations and residents. Parks Canada admission will be free at eligible Parks Canada operated sites from Friday till September 7th under the Canada Strong Pass. The waiver applies to admission at national parks, national historic sites, and national marine conservation areas operated by Parks Canada. Camping and overnight stays operated by Parks Canada will also be discounted 25% during the same time period. And RCMP Federal Policing is warning that violent extremist online groups are targeting youth. Police say some groups use social media apps and online gaming platforms to recruit, radicalize, and encourage real-world harm. Parents and guardians are being asked to watch for concerning behavior and report safety concerns. Tired of searching for the news? Get it delivered. Sign up for the daily news on discoverairdrie.com and enjoy local updates right in your email. And here is a look at some other news. A hot mic at the G7 caught Prime Minister Mark Carney and U.S. President Donald Trump discussing Chinese electric vehicles. Carney appeared to tell Trump Canada's lower tariff access is capped at 49,000 vehicles. And Bell and TELUS are facing warning letters from the CRTC. The regulator says newly introduced wireless fees appear to violate rules meant to make it easier for Canadians to switch cell phone plans. And for sports fans, CBC will no longer be airing NHL games after its agreement with Rogers Sportsnet ended. The public broadcaster has shown NHL games since 1952, but says it is shifting its Saturday night sports programming.
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2: The Toronto Maple Leafs have made their first major trade in the offseason. Toronto sent goalie Joseph Woll and a defenseman to Philadelphia for goalie Samuel Erickson, a defenseman, and a third-round draft pick. Canada's men's soccer team is training in Vancouver ahead of Thursday's World Cup match against Qatar. Canada opened the tournament with a 1-1 draw against Bosnia and Herzegovina. And the Vegas Golden Knights say John Tortorella will not be returning as head coach next season. He led Vegas to the Stanley Cup Finals after taking over late in the year.
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2: Rain is tapering off near midnight tonight with clearing expected overnight. There is a thunderstorm risk possible this evening. The north winds will ease overnight and it'll be a low of 6. Wednesday brings increasing cloud, chance of showers in the afternoon, a thunderstorm risk, gusting wind, and a high of 16. Overnight, unsettled, showers possible, a low of 5, Thursday sun and cloud, and a high of 14. 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

0: It's Jesse LaBelle, One Last Night on The Drive Home Show. I'm Candace Johnson. Anyone else been busted by the garbage police? Yeah, you know, you go out, you put your stuff out, and then the next day, it's not picked up, and there's a little note saying we didn't pick up your garbage because it was a mess. Yeah, it finally happened to me. Albeit, it is my fault. I didn't break down the boxes. I just left whole boxes in the garbage, and the lid couldn't go down, and therefore, they said, nope, we're not going to empty your blue bin, so got my hand slapped. Won't be doing that again. But now I'm wondering, what the heck am I supposed to do with another week's worth of recycling? Because this past week didn't get picked up. Like, I'm going to be playing recycling Tetris next week when they come by.
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13: 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Overnight dropping to 6. Tomorrow, sun cloud mix for the morning, but getting cloudier as the day rolls on. Showers expected in the afternoon with a risk of a thunderstorm. High of 16 into Thursday. Looking like more showers at a high of 14. Stay weather ready. 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

0: Justin Pablo for Keeps on the Drive Home Show. I'm Candace Johnson, and July 4th, just around the corner for the Americans, and they will be burying a time capsule that won't be open for 250 years. So far on the list, an iPhone 17 and a Coca-Cola bottle. It got me thinking, if we did another Alberta time capsule, because I know there's one at Chinook Mall. I don't know when they're opening that one, but if we were to do one now somewhere in Alberta, what would we put in it? I'm thinking a cob of Tabor corn, vacuum sealed, Tim Hortons roll-up cup, Ziploc bag labeled May Snow with like a cotton ball inside or something, and of course a grocery receipt, because we're always surprised at how much groceries cost in the future.
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12: 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Overnight dropping to 6 tomorrow. Sun cloud mix for the morning, getting cloudier as the day rolls on. Showers expected for the afternoon with a risk of a thunderstorm. High of 16 for Thursday, looking like more showers with a high of 14. Stay ahead of the storm. 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
1: Hey, it's Justin Crouch from Air Mornings. Just in case you missed it previously on the program, seeing this sign, it just made me feel that if I was to call the number, it would sound like they're putting air quotes around massage. You know what I mean? I call them up. Hey, Hitman Massage Therapy. Yeah, we offer the massage package that will put someone into a state of permanent relaxation. You know what I mean? I call them up and say, hey, I need a massage. I'd be like, oh, yeah, what's the target's name? I mean, what's the client's name?
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3: 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Airdrie's first town hall of its kind brought growth, recreation delays, housing density, taxes, as well as infrastructure questions directly to City Council and senior staff. Mayor Heather Spearman told residents the city is trying to plan for services as the population grows.
4: Our 2025 resident satisfaction survey, and a few things stand out clearly. Another 31% of you were concerned about the infrastructure. That means our roads, that means our pipes, and what can actually handle the daily pressure.
3: The town hall was held last night at Burt Church Live Theatre with about 110 people attending. RCMP Federal Policing is warning parents and guardians that violent online groups are targeting youth through social media, gaming platforms, as well as encrypted apps. The warning follows an Alberta investigation involving a youth, Roblox, school shooting, role-play games, Discord, and material linked to hateful rhetoric. RCMP say adults should watch for clusters of concerning behavior and report anything that feels wrong to local police or cybertip.ca. Longtime Airdrie volunteer Wendy Content says giving back to the community has become one of the most rewarding parts of her life. She volunteers with groups including Airdrie Health Foundation, the Airdrie Regional Chamber of Commerce, and the Airdrie Pro Rodeo, saying that people she meets keep her motivated.
5: The bonus and the perks of all the volunteering is when I see all the people that I've met throughout the years in Airdrie, everybody gives you a hug.
3: She hopes others will consider volunteering as well, adding that even a few hours can make a meaningful difference for local nonprofits and the community. Anyone heading to the mountains is being urged to check current bear warnings and closures before leaving. Alberta Parks has a closure in place on part of Upper Kananaskis Lake Circuit Trail after a grizzly bear bluff charge. Parks Canada has also closed the Lake Minnewanka Trail area and several campgrounds because black bears are displaying food-seeking behavior. And Parks Canada admission fees will be waived at eligible Parks Canada operated locations starting Friday up until September 7th. The Canada Strong Pass covers admission at national parks, national historic sites, and national marine conservation areas operated by Parks Canada. However, fees still apply for things like camping, reservations, parking, firewood, and hot springs. Local news at your fingertips. Sign up for the daily news on Air 106 1 FM and get updates sent straight to your email. And here's a look at some other headlines we're chasing today. Bell and TELUS are under scrutiny from Canada's telecom regulator over new wireless fees. The CRTC says charges appear to violate new rules banning extra fees to activate, change, or cancel cell phone plans. A hot mic at the G7 picked up Prime Minister Mark Carney and U.S. President Donald Trump talking about Chinese electric vehicles. The conversation appeared to focus on Canada allowing a limited number of Chinese EVs in at a lower tariff rate. And CBC will no longer show NHL games after its sublicensing deal with Rogers Sportsnet ended. CBC said it will launch a new Saturday night sports show focused on Canadian athletes and Olympic-oriented competition.
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3: Canada is back on the training pitch ahead of its second World Cup match. The Canadian men face Qatar Thursday in Vancouver after opening the tournament with a 1-1 draw against Bosnia and Herzegovina. In the world of the NHL, the Toronto Maple Leafs have made a goalie trade, sending Joseph Woll and a defenseman to Philadelphia for another goalie, a defenseman, and a 2026 third-round pick. And the Vegas Golden Knights are moving on from head coach John Tortorella just days after losing the Stanley Cup final to Carolina.
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3: Tonight, periods of rain end near midnight. Then it will be clear, but there is still a risk of a thunderstorm early this evening. The gusting wind should be lightening up near midnight. It'll be a low of 6. Tomorrow, clouds increasing, chance of afternoon showers and a risk of a thunderstorm, a gusting wind and a high of 16. Overnight, cloudy periods, another chance of showers and a low of 5. Thursday, sun and cloud, chance of showers once again and a high of 14. Local news, local sports, and local weather. 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

Well, that is Spin on the Drive Home Show. How you doing? I'm Candace Johnson. Toronto Blue Jays in action. About 45 minutes against the Red Sox. If you want to watch the game.

0: Empathy on the Drive Home Show. This weekend's a big one. Sunday is Father's Day, and it's also the official first day of summer. Of course, we're expecting showers for the first day of summer here in Alberta. It's also the longest day of the year with 17 hours of daylight in between all of those rain clouds. And even though it's going to be raining for the beginning of summer on Sunday, here are a couple Alberta-approved ways to celebrate the first day of summer anyway. Have a barbecue. Real Albertans don't cancel barbecues because of a little rain. We don't even cancel barbecuing in the wintertime. You could go puddle hunting with the kids, jump in a few puddles, or just pretend you're camping. Pitch a tent in the backyard, make some s'mores in the oven, call it glamping.
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18: 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Weather-wise, rain ends near midnight with a thunderstorm risk this evening, a low of 6. Tomorrow, showers are likely in the afternoon with another thunderstorm risk and gusting winds up to 50 kilometers. The high will be 16. Thursday, it does look like it's a mix of sun and cloud and a high of 14. Stay informed with vital alerts and local weather. 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

0: Avril Lavigne, I'm with you on the Drive Home Show. This morning, we qualified someone to win with your Alberta Jeep dealers, and here is what happened.
1: Hello?
0: Hi, who's this?
1: Hannah Milligan.
0: Hannah Milligan, how are you doing today?
1: I'm doing great. How are you doing?
0: I'm great. It's Candace calling from the Drive Home Show.
1: Yay!
0: You texted in the word Jeep this morning.
1: Yes, I did.
0: Well, congratulations. You're officially qualified to win that 2026 Jeep Cherokee Hybrid from your Alberta Jeep dealers.
1: Oh, that's awesome. I would love that. That would make a huge difference in my life.
0: I bet. A new vehicle always feels good, right?
1: Definitely. Mine's like 2017, so kind of falling apart.
0: How many kilometers does it have?
1: It's like 189 or something. I've had a lot of repairs on it, so it's a Honda. It's not doing that great.
0: It's time for a new vehicle. Well, hopefully you're going to win one.
1: Yeah, that'd be great.
0: We're also going to throw in a pair of Callaway Park tickets for you, okay?
1: Perfect. Oh my God, I love that.
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14: 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Weather-wise, periods of rain taper off tonight. It clears up. It's a low of 6. Tomorrow, clouds increase, chance of showers and a thunderstorm risk with a high of 16. Thursday, it does look like it's a mix of sun and cloud and a high of 14 degrees. Sun or storm, find the area's official forecast through the Discover Airdrie app.
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1: Well, that is Tiesto Jackie Chan on Air 106. It is the Drive Home Show brought to you by Davis Chef. I'm Candace Johnson. Airdrie's neighborhood knockout is complete. Congratulations to our winners again, Stonegate. Yes, Stonegate. 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
3: Canada remains free of African swine fever, but the disease continues to spread in other parts of the world. An outbreak in Canada would have serious consequences. Canada has finalized a new African swine fever zoning agreement with Japan, aimed at protecting a critical export market for pork producers. Federal Agriculture Minister Heath MacDonald says the deal ensures exports can continue from disease-free areas in the event of an outbreak. With the addition of Japan, Canada now has African swine fever zoning arrangements in place with 8 export markets, including the United States, European Union, Singapore, Hong Kong, Vietnam, the United Arab Emirates, and the Philippines. Together, those markets account for nearly 69% of Canada's pork export value. For Golden West, I'm Glendalee Allen Mosler.
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2: Hey, it's Justin Crouch from Air Mornings. 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
3: We took our girls to Callaway Park over the weekend, and our oldest, she's 6, she is tall enough to get on the roller coaster they have at Callaway Park. And so I took her for her first ever roller coaster ride. But based on the picture that I just posted, you'd think it was my first time too. Here I think I'm playing it cool. Yeah, I was not.
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2: I'm Anna Frenswich with your local news, streaming now through the Discover Airdrie app. Airdrie residents brought questions about growth, taxes, recreation and housing directly to City Council during Monday night's town hall. One resident asked why the long-discussed Southwest Rec Centre remains years away from opening, with the city saying about 1,300 people remain on the swim list and wait list each term. This is what Deputy Mayor Candice Colson said.
3: Is it possible to accelerate it?
4: So we could, but the cost would be exponentially more to the community.
2: Council is expected to discuss key parts of the Southwest Rec Center project at its July 7th meeting. Visitors heading to Banff and Kananaskis are being told to check bear warnings and closures before heading out. In Banff National Park, the Lake Minnewanka Trail is closed because black bears are displaying food-seeking behavior. In Kananaskis, part of the Upper Kananaskis Lake Circuit Trail is closed after a grizzly bear bluff charge. Visitors are being reminded to carry bear spray, secure attractants, and report bear sightings. Longtime Airdrie volunteer Wendy Conten says years spent supporting local organizations and community events have been one of the most fulfilling experiences of her life. She has volunteered with groups such as Airdrie Health Foundation, the Airdrie Regional Chamber of Commerce, and the Airdrie Pro Rodeo.
5: It's great. You meet wonderful people. You make friends. You learn a lot of different things.
2: She encourages others to get involved in volunteering, noting that even a small amount of time can have a positive impact on local organizations and residents. Parks Canada admission will be free at eligible Parks Canada operated sites from Friday till September 7th under the Canada Strong Pass. The waiver applies to admission at national parks, national historic sites, and national marine conservation areas operated by Parks Canada. Camping and overnight stays operated by Parks Canada will also be discounted 25% during the same time period. And RCMP Federal Policing is warning that violent extremist online groups are targeting youth. Police say some groups use social media apps and online gaming platforms to recruit, radicalize, and encourage real-world harm. Parents and guardians are being asked to watch for concerning behavior and report safety concerns. Tired of searching for the news? Get it delivered. Sign up for the daily news on discoverairdrie.com and enjoy local updates right in your email. And here is a look at some other news. A hot mic at the G7 caught Prime Minister Mark Carney and U.S. President Donald Trump discussing Chinese electric vehicles. Carney appeared to tell Trump Canada's lower tariff access is capped at 49,000 vehicles. And Bell and TELUS are facing warning letters from the CRTC. The regulator says newly introduced wireless fees appear to violate rules meant to make it easier for Canadians to switch cell phone plans. And for sports fans, CBC will no longer be airing NHL games after its agreement with Rogers Sportsnet ended. The public broadcaster has shown NHL games since 1952, but says it is shifting its Saturday night sports programming.
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2: The Toronto Maple Leafs have made their first major trade in the offseason. Toronto sent goalie Joseph Woll and a defenseman to Philadelphia for goalie Samuel Erickson, a defenseman and a third-round draft pick. Canada's men's soccer team is training in Vancouver ahead of Thursday's World Cup match against Qatar. Canada opened the tournament with a 1-1 draw against Bosnia and Herzegovina. And the Vegas Golden Knights say John Tortorella will not be returning as head coach next season. He led Vegas to the Stanley Cup Finals after taking over late in the year.
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2: Rain is tapering off near midnight tonight with clearing expected overnight. There is a thunderstorm risk possible this evening. The north winds will ease overnight and it'll be a low of 6. Wednesday brings increasing cloud, chance of showers in the afternoon, a thunderstorm risk, gusting wind, and a high of 16. Overnight, unsettled, showers possible, a low of 5. Thursday, sun and cloud, and a high of 14. 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

0: She's in the know. Here's Candace with what's happening in entertainment.
1: The Cleveland Cavaliers auctioned off chairs that celebrities sat in during the NBA playoffs. Taylor Swift's chair went for $7,000. Taylor's chair outsold her hubby Travis Kelce's chair. Well, Jelly Rolls filed for divorce from Bunny XO.
2: I'm only one drink away from the devil. I'm only one call away from home.
1: Yeah, a source close to them says that they actually split back in May, almost 10 years of marriage, and it was a mutual decision, and they want to keep it a private family matter. And Gilmore Girls is leaving Netflix after 12 years.
3: If you're out on the road, feeling lonely and so.
1: But good news, it's still going to be on Disney Plus and Hulu. I'm Candace, and that's what's happening in entertainment.
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18: 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Weather-wise, rain ends near midnight with a thunderstorm risk this evening, a low of 6. Tomorrow, showers are likely in the afternoon with another thunderstorm risk and gusting winds up to 50 kilometers. The high will be 16. Thursday, it does look like it's a mix of sun and cloud and a high of 14. Stay informed with vital alerts and local weather. 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
19: 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Oh!

is Mike DeMarro and calling on the Drive Home Show. I'm Candace Johnson. I got busted by the garbage police. Have you ever got one of those little notes on your garbage bin saying you did this wrong? Yeah, that was me. Details coming up after Sunroof.

0: Mary Jepsen, Curiosity on the Drive Home Show. I'm Candace Johnson. Anyone else been busted by the garbage police? Yeah, you know, you go out, you put your stuff out, and then the next day it's not picked up and there's a little note saying we didn't pick up your garbage because it was a mess. Yeah, it finally happened to me, albeit it is my fault. I didn't break down the boxes. I just left whole boxes in the garbage and the lid couldn't go down. And therefore, they said, nope, we're not going to empty your blue bin. So got my hand slapped. Won't be doing that again. But now I'm wondering, what the heck am I supposed to do with another week's worth of recycling? Because this past week didn't get picked up. Like, I'm going to be playing recycling Tetris next week when they come
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15: 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Weather-wise, periods of rain taper off tonight. It clears up. It's a low of 6. Tomorrow, clouds increase, chance of showers and a thunderstorm risk with a high of 16. Thursday, it does look like it's a mix of sun and cloud and a high of 14 degrees. Sun or storm, find the area's official forecast through the Discover Airdrie app.
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9: Hey, it's Justin Crouch from Air Mornings. 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You want to catch it. You want to have a brew while you're doing it. That's kind of what this is for. But I do have a question with that. You know, does me having a long week and feeling like I need a 7 a.m. beer count as a special occasion? Because it does to me.
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2: 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Airdrie's first town hall of its kind brought growth, recreation delays, housing density, taxes, as well as infrastructure questions directly to City Council and senior staff. Mayor Heather Spearman told residents the city is trying to plan for services as the population grows.
3: Our 2025 resident satisfaction survey, and a few things stand out clearly. Another 31% of you are concerned about the infrastructure. That means our roads, that means our pipes, and what can actually handle the daily pressure.
2: The town hall was held last night at Burt Church Live Theatre with about 110 people attending. RCMP Federal Policing is warning parents and guardians that violent online groups are targeting youth through social media, gaming platforms, as well as encrypted apps. The warning follows an Alberta investigation involving a youth Roblox school shooting role play games, Discord, and material linked to hateful rhetoric. RCMP say adults should watch for clusters of concerning behavior and report anything that feels wrong to local police or cybertip.ca. Longtime Airdrie volunteer Wendy Content says giving back to the community has become one of the most rewarding parts of her life. She volunteers with groups including Airdrie Health Foundation, the Airdrie Regional Chamber of Commerce, and the Airdrie Pro Rodeo, saying that people she meets keep her motivated.
4: The bonus and the perks of all the volunteering is when I see all the people that I've met throughout the years in Airdrie, everybody gives you a hug.
2: She hopes others will consider volunteering as well, adding that even a few hours can make a meaningful difference for local nonprofits and the community. Anyone heading to the mountains is being urged to check current bear warnings and closures before leaving. Alberta Parks has a closure in place on part of Upper Kananaskis Lake Circuit Trail after a grizzly bear bluff charge. Parks Canada has also closed the Lake Minnewanka Trail area and several campgrounds because black bears are displaying food-seeking behavior. And Parks Canada admission fees will be waived at eligible Parks Canada operated locations starting Friday up until September 7th. The Canada Strong Pass covers admission at national parks, national historic sites, and national marine conservation areas operated by Parks Canada. However, fees still apply for things like camping, reservations, parking, firewood, and hot springs. Local news at your fingertips. 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The CRTC says charges appear to violate